0: There's no survival. 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There's no survival. There's no surviving.
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You understand me? I say so. 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

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Well, when I was 12, I was gone with night. Well, honey, I could never be satisfied, and I just couldn't keep up. Well, I know my little baby, she gon' jump and shout. That old train delayed me, Lord, and I come walking out. I'll be in trouble, I'll be all right now. Well, honey, ain't no way to work for me to be satisfied.

Let's take a walk, just you and me, and talk of days gone by, across the fields, under the trees. Let's speak of you and I, while the whole world was wondering, we walked a steady line.